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put cold water, make me do anything you want. But way back in 1972, it was a great jam. It's a full, almost 5 minute long, and it's a really good song. It takes me back. I don't know about you. It takes me back to those lesser important times in my life where I was quite young. Well, I was nine, but anyway, 1972, yeah, that's quite young. No care, not a care in the world. Climbing trees and bruised up knees. What are you going to do? Anyway, from way back in 1965, there's a protest type song from those days by Bob Dylan. It actually was done by the Byrds as well. And this is Mr. Tambourine Man. But this is Bob's version. Enjoy.

From early mornings in the fields to late nights in the barn, we're growing the perfect mix of classic hits. 70s, 80s, 90s, and 2000s. Shoreline Classics, the soundtrack to getting it done.

Well, the Rolling Stones was the previous song was Start Me Up from 1981. The Rolling Stones have sold dozens and dozens and dozens of millions of copies of their records over the years. I mean, they got started back in 1964 and, I mean, really hit the streets in 1964. And I have to look back, and they're actually planning a little bit of a tour coming up. These guys never give up. You know, I guess that was an interview I heard with Keith Richard one time where he was asked if they were going to retire. And he said, listen, you know the old blues guys? And the questioner said, yeah, I know what you mean. He said, well, they never retire, so neither will we. Eh, I can understand where he's coming from. He's got to keep playing, having a good time with it, and do what you can as you get older. I mean, they're in their 80s now. I think Mick Jagger's like 80-something. And, yeah, so just keep doing what you're doing, boys. Just don't try to dance around like you're 22 anymore. Anyway, the next song coming up is Sitting on a Pullman Throne by Copperpenny. You know, these guys were out of Kitchener, and they went on to some great things. This particular song reached number 14 on the national charts, and exact sales figures, they're not known because they're private. It's a private label, private band, so they didn't release any of that. And, you know, you can still find 7-inch copies of the Big Tree or Sweet Plum releases. And, you know, they now circulate among collectors for anywhere from $40 to $75, depending on condition. Something to really to have in your collection, for sure.

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1: Cloudy tomorrow morning, 30% chance of showers, high of 26. Cloudy periods tomorrow evening, low of 16. Mix of sun and cloud Monday, high of 25. For your long-range weather forecast, visit ShorelineClassicsFM.com.
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Now, this next tune is, well, it's a staple in the Led Zeppelin collection, no doubt about it. Dazed and Confused. It's a song written by American singer-songwriter Jake Holmes, and it was written in 1960.

1967. It was performed folk style rock, and he recorded it for the album, for his album, The Above Ground. And he recorded it for the album, for his album, The Above Ground Sound of Jake Holmes. Now, although some concluded it was about a bad acid trip, Holmes insisted that the lyrics refer to the effects of a girl's indecision on ending a relationship. And after hearing Holmes perform the song in August 1967, English rock group The Yardbirds, well, they reworked it with a new arrangement. It came as a centerpiece of their tours. Several recordings have been released, including The Yardbirds 68, and was produced by guitarist Jimmy Page. Now, in 1968, Dazed and Confused, with new lyrics and vocal line, was recorded by Page's new group, Led Zeppelin. It was released on their debut album. It became the signature song and concert staple for much of the group's careers. Holmes attempted to contact Page in 1980 regarding the songwriting credit, but he received no response. So starting in 2010, Jake Holmes filed multiple lawsuits against Page for copyright infringement regarding Dazed and Confused. In August 2025, the case was settled out of court, with both sides informing the California court they had reached a written settlement. The terms and details of this particular arrangement, well, it remains confidential, but settlement resolves the entire matter. Enjoy.

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1: Your destination is 400 meters away. 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
0: Rogue construction season is back. Orange cones, one lane traffic, and that guy holding the slow sign with way too much power.
2: Hey, Burge, good news. While traffic stopped, I can finally show everyone my summer dance routine.
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0: Travel back in time, before streaming, before smartphones, when your biggest decision was which bow tie to wear.
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0: Retro tunes, dad jokes, and classic hits only on Shoreline Classics, where every morning's a classic in the making.

It's me, I'm Rockin' Rick D. This is Shoreline Classics, and you're on the airwaves with me. And this name of this show is, of course, Vinyl Vibes. Now, in keeping with Vinyl Vibes, the next song is by Daryl Hall and John Oates. It's Rich Girl. It's often believed that it was written about Patricia Hearst, or Patty Hearst. And then Patty's story is that she was an American actress and member of the Hearst family, and being the granddaughter of newspaper publisher William Randolph Hearst. And she became known for the events following her 1974 kidnapping by the Symbionese Liberation Army, the SLA. And she was found and arrested 19 months after being abducted, by which time she was a fugitive. And she wanted was for many serious crimes with members of the group, you know, bank robbers and the like. Now, she was held in custody, and there it was speculated before trial that her family's resources would help enable her to avoid time in prison. After her trial, prosecution suggests that Hearst had joined SLA in of her own volition. It was her own idea. However, she testified that she'd been raped and threatened with death while being held captive. In 1976, she was convicted of the crime of bank robbery, and she got 35 years in prison. It later got reduced to 7. And her sentence was commuted by President Jimmy Carter, and then she was pardoned completely by Bill Clinton. Does it help to have a few bucks in a bank? Likely.

lot of love. There goes David Bowie from the album Let's Dance, released way back in 1983. A year later, this album came out. This is our man from Montreal, Gino Vannelli, and the title track from his album, It's Black Cars.

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0: Shoreline Classics weather. Orange heat warning in effect for the area for long duration heat event to continue. Partly cloudy this evening, 30% chance of showers early, low of 19. Cloudy tomorrow morning, 30% chance of showers, high of 26. Cloudy periods tomorrow evening, low of 16. Mix of sun and cloud Monday, high of 25. For your long-range weather forecast, visit shorelineclassicsfm.com.
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1: Y'all out there? All right, let's get this thing moving.

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That's R.L. Burnside from 2004. Great album. Pick it up. You'll really enjoy it. The next track is from an album put up by Alanis Morissette. And she had been a teeny bopper type musician back in the 80s. And then I guess life bit her hard and she came back with an album that really kicked butt. And this is Ironic from that particular album, Jagged Little Pill. Enjoy.

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0: there goes Nirvana. It smells like Teen Spirit, written back in, or released back in 1991. Kurt Cobain wrote Smells Like Teen Spirit to create the ultimate pop song by ripping off the Pixies' quiet version, loud chorus dynamic. The iconic title was actually by accident after a drunken night in 1990 when his girlfriend, Kathleen Hanna, singer of the Bikini Kill, wrote Kurt Smells Like Teen Spirit on his bedroom wall, referring to the deodorant brand used by Cobain's then-girlfriend, Toby Vail. Misunderstanding the phrase as a revolutionary slogan, Cobain immortalized it in the song. Now you know.
1: It starts with a vibe.
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1: And ends with a full-on party. Ease in, then turn it all the way up. Only on Shoreline Classics.

There goes a red rocker. I can't drive 55. That's Sammy Hagar. Now, Sammy's been around a long time, man. He did his own thing. He also did some stuff with Van Halen. And before that, yeah, Montrose. 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But that is in a future show. What show would be complete if I don't play at least one ballad? And who better than to play a ballad than the Wilson sisters? This is Heart. And what about love?

This is The Vinyl Vibe with me, Rockin' Rick D, on Shoreline Classics FM. This next track is from the album Bad Motorfinger, released in 1991. It was actually covered by Johnny Cash on his album in 1996 named Unchained. This is Rusty Cage, written by frontman Chris Cornell. Crank it up. This is Soundgarden.

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Colin James and Chicks and Cars, great rockabilly jam from way back in 1988. I didn't realize that song has been around that long because, well, it's just a great song. It's just always upbeat and great. I don't know how you feel about it, but that's just me speaking and thinking out loud. Now, this next tune is from the album Who's Next by The Who, and it's called Bubba O'Reilly. Now, the title actually refers to Townsend, Pete Townsend's guru, Meher Baba, whose spiritual teachings deeply influenced his work. O'Reilly is in reference to Terry Riley, whose repetitive, hypnotic, and minimalist compositions inspired the song's iconic synthesized opening. The Teenage Wasteland, and this song's often referred to as Teenage Wasteland. This is just recurring in the lyric, and this is coined by Townsend after playing the 1969 Woodstock and Isle of Wight festivals, where he witnessed large numbers of teenagers rendered senseless by drugs. He actually wrote the track as a subtle critique of drug culture, portraying the bleak, wasted youth while offering spiritual enlightenment as an alternative.

0: Shoreline Classics weather. Orange heat warning in effect for the area for long duration heat event to continue. Partly cloudy this evening, 30% chance of showers early, low of 19. Cloudy tomorrow morning, 30% chance of showers, high of 26. Cloudy periods tomorrow evening, low of 16. Mix of sun and cloud Monday, high of 25. For your long-range weather forecast, visit shorelineclassicsfm.com.
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if it feels good, do it. There goes Sloan on Vinyl Vibes with me, Rockin' Rick D. And I always say, if it feels good, do it. But can I do it till I need glasses? Anyway, I want to take this opportunity to thank you for tuning in again this week along the Into Your Eardrums. And hopefully you enjoyed the music this evening. We have another session planned for you in 6 days' time. This is Shoreline Classics, and I'm going to leave it to Alice to say school's out.

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0: Shoreline Classics weather. Orange heat warning in effect for the area for long duration heat event to continue. Partly cloudy this evening, 30% chance of showers early, low of 19. Cloudy tomorrow morning, 30% chance of showers, high of 26. Cloudy periods tomorrow evening, low of 16. Mix of sun and cloud Monday, high of 25. For your long-range weather forecast, visit ShorelineClassicsFM.com.
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1: 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Yeah, do the math. That means your favorite jams now belong in the classics bin.
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0: Shoreline Classics weather. Orange heat warning in effect for the area for long duration heat event to continue. Partly cloudy this evening, 30% chance of showers early, low of 19. Cloudy tomorrow morning, 30% chance of showers, high of 26. Cloudy periods tomorrow evening, low of 16. Mix of sun and cloud Monday, high of 25. For your long-range weather forecast, visit ShorelineClassicsFM.com.
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0: Thanks a lot, you guys. That was a lot of fun. Thanks for coming out tonight. Thank you.
1: Shoreline Classics weather. Mixes on a cloud this morning. High of 27, feeling 30 with Humidex. UV index very high. Clearing skies late this evening, low of 17. Sunny tomorrow morning, high of 26. Clear tomorrow evening, low of 15. Sunny Tuesday, high of 28. For your long-range weather forecast, visit shorelineclassicsfm.com.
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0: Shoreline Classics weather. Mixes on a cloud this morning. High of 27, feeling 30 with humidex. UV index very high. Clearing skies late this evening. Low of 17. Sunny tomorrow morning. High of 26. Clear tomorrow evening. Low of 15.
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0: Shoreline Classics weather. Mixes on a cloud this morning. High of 27, feeling 30 with humidex. UV index very high. Clearing skies late this evening. Low of 17. Sunny tomorrow morning. High of 26. Clear tomorrow evening. Low of 15. Sunny Tuesday. High of 28. For your long-range weather forecast, visit ShorelineClassicsFM.com.
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Attention farmers. 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
2: Shoreline Classics weather. Mixes on a cloud this morning. High of 27, feeling 30 with humidex. UV index very high. Clearing skies late this evening. Low of 17. Sunny tomorrow morning, high of 26. Clear tomorrow evening, low of 15. Sunny Tuesday, high of 28. For your long-range weather forecast, visit shorelineclassicsfm.com.
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1: Shoreline Classics weather. Mixes on a cloud this morning. High of 27, feeling 30 with humidex. UV index very high. Clearing skies late this evening. Low of 17. Sunny tomorrow morning. High of 26. Clear tomorrow evening. Low of 15. Sunny Tuesday. High of 28. For your long-range weather forecast, visit shorelineclassicsfm.com.
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3: Shoreline Classics weather. Mixes on a cloud this morning. High of 27, feeling 30 with humidex. UV index very high. Clearing skies late this evening, low of 17. Sunny tomorrow morning, high of 26. Clear tomorrow evening, low of 15. Sunny Tuesday, high of 28. For your long-range weather forecast, visit shorelineclassicsfm.com.
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5: Hey, New York. It's so cool to be back here on the last night. Came here a long time ago and we had a blast that night. And we're having another one tonight.

0: Thank you. Remember that? See you, folks. Thank you. Tonight's show. Thank you. Drive safe. 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Sam!
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2: 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Yeah, do the math. 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
1: Feeling ancient yet? 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

0: The music of Darius Rucker or Hootie and the Blowfish on our Acoustic Sunday. Hootie sat down with Dan Rather to talk a little bit about what he felt was the luckiest thing that happened to his career.
1: What happened, a radio station in New York decided to play Hold My Hand one time, and they played it, and it just happened that David Letterman was driving home from work that night. And the one time they played it, David Letterman heard it, and the story goes, he heard the song and he pulled on, it was a Tuesday, he heard the song and he pulled on the side of the road and he called his booking agent and said, I want that band, this Hootie the Blowfish band, on my show. And they booked us for that Friday.
0: We've got more of Darius Rucker and his story coming up this week on our Acoustic Sunday.
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0: Shoreline Classics weather. Mixes on a cloud this morning. High of 27, feeling 30 with humidex. UV index very high. Clearing skies late this evening. Low of 17. Sunny tomorrow morning. High of 26. Clear tomorrow evening. Low of 15. Sunny Tuesday. High of 28. For your long-range weather forecast, visit ShorelineClassicsFM.com.
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0: That's Hootie and the Blowfish on our Acoustic Sunday. Darius Rucker talked a little bit about that Friday night performance on David Letterman. A booking that happened because David Letterman was driving home from the studio on a Tuesday and heard the band on the radio and had to have them on his show.
1: That Friday, we woke up being just some band, struggling band, and we played that Friday night, and that the next Monday, we were about to be the biggest band in the world. He didn't say anything before we came on, but after we played, he came up and told us how great he thought the record was. I mean, and that, he became our biggest supporter. I think there was a run for, I think, 4 months where every night on his show, he said, Hootie and the Blowfish. Oh, every night.
0: That's Darius Rucker of Hootie and the Blowfish, a band that was formed in South Carolina in 1986. Their band's lineup for most of his existence was Darius Rucker, Mark Bryan, Dean Felber, and Jim Sonfeld. We've got more of Darius Rucker coming up. Don't go away.
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0: Shoreline Classics weather. Mixes on a cloud this morning. High of 27, feeling 30 with humidex. UV index very high. Clearing skies late this evening. Low of 17. Sunny tomorrow morning. High of 26. Clear tomorrow evening. Low of 15. Sunny Tuesday. High of 28. For your long-range weather forecast, visit shorelineclassicsfm.com.
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0: That's Darius Rucker on our Acoustic Sunday. We've been hearing from Darius in that first moment when the band made it big, thanks to David Letterman.
1: And it was just, that was amazing for us, you know. And the best thing ever is, I think the second or third time we play, and he looks straight at the camera and says, pulls up our record and says, if you don't have this record, there's something wrong with you. We hits just kept coming. We went straight from playing clubs to playing the biggest arenas in the country, and playing the Garden. I had three nights at the Garden in a row, and just going, it was crazy. It was, for us, we were lucky because we had the four of us. And we were really close.
0: The band Hootie and the Blowfish have won 2 Grammy Awards, landed 16 singles on Billboard's single charts, and the band's debut album, Cracked Rear View, in 1994, became one of the best-selling albums in North America and was certified platinum 22 times. 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

Wrapping up with Peter Frampton on our Acoustic Sunday. Thanks for listening in. In 1978, Sgt. Pepper's Lonely Hearts Club Band movie had gone down as one of the biggest blunders in film history. Peter Frampton recently said he was tricked into being in the film and singing on the soundtrack because he was told Paul McCartney was going to be in it. According to Peter Frampton, he says he flew out to Los Angeles, and in the first meeting out there, no Paul McCartney. So he said he was lied to. He explained, "Then I realized from the first day of shooting on this, it was going to be a disaster." But he did not walk away because he was worried about being sued. So they all hated being in that movie. We've got a clip of him singing lead on one of the songs with the Bee Gees.

0: That is Peter Frampton teaming up with the Bee Gees on Sgt. Pepper's Lonely Heart Club Band. We'll hear from the Beatles and their version coming up a little bit later on. Beatle members Paul McCartney and Ringo Starr went to see the movie when it first premiered. The film Sgt. Pepper's Lonely Hearts Club Band was a minor commercial success at the box office, earning $20 million against the production budget of $13 million. We've got more of the Beatles coming up on our Acoustic Sunday.
1: Shoreline Classics weather. Mixes on a cloud this morning. High of 27, feeling 30 with humidex. UV index very high. Clearing skies late this evening. Low of 17. Sunny tomorrow morning. High of 26. Clear tomorrow evening. Low of 15. Sunny Tuesday. High of 28. For your long-range weather forecast, visit ShorelineClassicsFM.com.
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Shoreline Classics keeps the greatest hits of the 70s, 80s, 90s, and 2000s alive.

Thank you. And we're going to do a new song of Why Me, Why Not, and it's about a lovely Molly. It's called Now That I've Found You.

0: Wrapping up with music from Peter Frampton. And if you weren't aware, the trailer for Peter Frampton is out. The documentary has dropped, and here's part of it with comments from Tom Morello, Cameron Crowe, and, of course, Peter Frampton.
1: Frampton comes alive.
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0: Peter Frampton and his documentary is now out. We've got more of Peter Frampton coming up on the Acoustic Sunday.
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1: Shoreline Classics weather. Mixes on a cloud this morning. High of 27, feeling 30 with humidex. UV index very high. Clearing skies late this evening. Low of 17. Sunny tomorrow morning. High of 26. Clear tomorrow evening. Low of 15. Sunny Tuesday. High of 28. For your long-range weather forecast, visit ShorelineClassicsFM.com.
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0: wrapping up with music from the Beatles on our Acoustic Sunday. Ringo Starr was interviewed by Dan Rather recently, and he talked about how there would have been a lot less Beatles music if it hadn't been for the work drive of Paul McCartney.
1: You know, we always thank Paul to this day because of Paul, who's the workaholic of our band. We made a lot more records than John and I would have made, say. We'd like to sit round a little more. And then Paul would call, all right, lads, and we'd go in.
0: Ringo Starr, the oldest member of the Beatles in age, even though he was the latest and last to join. More of Beatles and of our Acoustic Sunday coming up.
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0: You're listening to Acoustic Sunday. I'm Greg Hetherington, and we appreciate you dialing in and taking in some of our acoustic songs this week on our Acoustic Sunday. Interesting little piece of trivia here for you. We've come up with three songs that are written about celebrities. Did you know the story behind these songs? That is Stuck in the Moment by U2, a song that was written about In Excess singer Michael Hutchins, inspired by his suicide. The next song, Dude by Aerosmith. Was a song that was written about Motley Crue singer Vince Neil. And this song, Hollaback Girl by Gwen Stefani, was in response to criticism from Courtney Love. So Gwen Stefani decided to write the song to battle back. Your trivia this week on our Acoustic Sunday. We've got more great acoustic hits coming up.
1: Shoreline Classics weather. Mixes on a cloud this morning. High of 27, feeling 30 with humidex. UV index very high. Clearing skies late this evening, low of 17. Sunny tomorrow morning, high of 26. Clear tomorrow evening, low of 15. Sunny Tuesday, high of 28. For your long-range weather forecast, visit shorelineclassicsfm.com.
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We don't.

0: Music from the Beatles on our Acoustic Sunday. Well, in an interview that Ringo Starr did, now that Ringo and Paul have done a song called Now and Then, they've done a few interviews, and both of them said they couldn't have believed that the band would have lasted so long. Paul said they were hoping for 10 years, and Ringo said he didn't know if they'd last a week. Here's what Ringo had to say in the early 1960s about what he'd do if the band didn't work out.
1: I've always fancied having a ladies' hairdressing salon, you know, a string of them, in fact, swap round with stripes and with tails, you know. Like a cup of tea, maybe?
0: Ringo Starr, who has a message for everyone on this Acoustic Sunday.
2: Okay, here we are again. Are you ready? Peace and love! Yeah! Peace and love, everybody. Thanks for helping out. Love you. Bye.
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4: Shoreline Classics weather. Mixes on a cloud this morning. High of 27, feeling 30 with Humidex. UV index very high. Clearing skies late this evening, low of 17. Sunny tomorrow morning, high of 26. Clear tomorrow evening, low of 15. Sunny Tuesday, high of 28. For your long-range weather forecast, visit ShorelineClassicsFM.com.
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4: Shoreline Classics weather. Clearing skies late this evening. Low of 17. Sunny tomorrow morning. High of 26. Clear tomorrow evening. Low of 15. Sunny Tuesday. High of 28. For your long-range weather forecast, visit ShorelineClassicsFM.com.
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5: Shoreline Classics weather. Clearing skies late this evening, low of 17. Sunny tomorrow morning, high of 26. Clear tomorrow evening, low of 15. Sunny Tuesday, high of 28. For your long-range weather forecast, visit ShorelineClassicsFM.com.
0: 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Of the greatest hits.
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6: Shoreline Classics weather. Clearing skies late this evening, low of 17. Sunny tomorrow morning, high of 26. Clear tomorrow evening, low of 15. Sunny Tuesday, high of 28. For your long-range weather forecast, visit shorelineclassicsfm.com.
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0: is back. And so is Jared Kiso and the crew from Shorzy.
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2: Shoreline Classics weather. Clearing skies late this evening, low of 17. Sunny tomorrow morning, high of 26. Clear tomorrow evening, low of 15. Sunny Tuesday, high of 28. For long range weather forecast, visit shorelineclassicsfm.com.
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9: Shoreline Classics weather, clearing skies late this evening, low of 17, sunny tomorrow morning, high of 26, clear tomorrow evening, low of 15, sunny Tuesday, high of 28. For your long-range weather forecast, visit shorelineclassicsfm.com.
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2: Shoreline Classics weather. Clearing skies late this evening, low of 17. Sunny tomorrow morning, high of 26. Clear tomorrow evening, low of 15. Sunny Tuesday, high of 28. For your long-range weather forecast, visit shorelineclassicsfm.com.
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2: Shoreline Classics weather, clearing skies late this evening, low of 17, sunny tomorrow morning, high of 26, clear tomorrow evening, low of 15, sunny Tuesday, high of 28. For your long-range weather forecast, visit shorelineclassicsfm.com.
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1: Rogue construction season is back. Orange cones, one lane traffic, and that guy holding the slow sign with way too much power.
2: 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While traffic stopped, I can finally show everyone my summer dance routine.
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0: Shoreline Classics weather. Clearing skies late this evening, low of 17. Sunny tomorrow morning, high of 26. Clear tomorrow evening, low of 15. Sunny Tuesday, high of 28. For long-range weather forecast, visit ShorelineClassicsFM.com.
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